0: take it to the flow now, ooh.
1: Hoops, Spurs, boots.
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If you get too cold, I'll tax the heat. And if you take a walk, and this is awful, I'll tax your feet. 'Cause I'm the tax man. He's awful. Now don't ask me what it's for.

appearance, your shame, your face cam, your address, your voice, your name, your steps, your sleep, your habits, your week, your brands, your fears, your

Let me see the lights on. Let's unite together. Let's everyone connect here right now and show the world our love. Tomorrowland, let me see your lights on. 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

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Now I'm in the rain with no brolly. The sorry seems to me the hardest words to say, but the hardest words to say, well, that's the play.

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1: You know, girl, it's crazy. So I always been wanting a girl like you. It's fine, love. Can I get your number?